0: Jazz.
1: Quand le jazz est là.
2: I don't like your word jazz.
0: 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What you call?
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2: 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All the social melodies are in the air. No jazz anymore.
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0: love tonight. 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You forget about the minor things. Huh? Can I show you? 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We forget about the minor.
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a $10 dinner. And you said, thanks for the snack. I let you live in my penthouse. You said it was just a shack.

She was just nice and kind to me in most every way. But she died and she left me. That's why I sang the blues on every decoration day.

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Lord, what they do. People have a good time on every decoration day. Every decoration day,